Lakeshore Adams, EMS, Canterbury Gardens, 4057 Crescent Drive. 65-year-old male, fell bleeding from the head, Dale Spray already. Adams, EMS, Canterbury Gardens, 4057 Crescent. 65-year-old male, fell bleeding from the head, Dale Spray already. 2016.

Wendelville, 6032, Fisk Road, Carver's motorcycle accident. Male on the front lawn, unknown breathing status, TAC 1. Wendelville, 6032, Fisk Road, Carver's motorcycle accident. Male on the front lawn, unknown breathing status, 2020.

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virtual city lock board. Control of something burning inside the residence, 273 on Trowbridge Street between Crean and Corinthia. Use the front door. The authorities are evacuating. You'll be on LFD TAC 1. Repeat the city lock board. Control of something burning inside the residence, 273 Trowbridge Street between Crean and Corinthia. I see to use the front door. They say there's a very strong odor of something burning, no smoke or fire seen. You'll be on LFD TAC 1, 2111, Nutter County Fire.

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Parkinsville to Youngstown, second set of tones, County EMS, called to the area. 953 Woodcliff Drive, off of 4 Mile Drive. For the 61-year-old male that was unresponsive, now semi-alert, light has been dizzy. He left priority on FEMS. Repeating to Youngstown, second set of tones, County EMS, called to the area. 953 Woodcliff Drive, off of 4 Mile Drive. For the 61-year-old male that was unresponsive, now semi-alert, lightheaded and dizzy. BLS priority on FDMS, fire trail clear, 2305.

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for control to City Lockport EMS. 198 West Avenue, going to apartment number 5, which is Empire State Trail and Webb Street, for the 24-year-old female having a reaction to an edible, racing heart. Be left priority on LFT Tech 1. Repeating to City Lockport EMS, 198 West Avenue, going to apartment number 5, which is Empire State Trail and Webb Street, for the 24-year-old female having a reaction to an edible, racing heart. BLS priority on LFT check 1, fire control clear, 2326.

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Sardinkill 2, Lewiston 1, EMS, 630 Cayuga Street, between South 7th Street and South 6th Street. For the 88-year-old female with labored breathing, ALS priority and FD EMS. Repeating to Lewiston 1, EMS, 630 Cayuga Street, between South 7th Street and South 6th Street. For the 88-year-old female with labored breathing, ALS priority and FD EMS, Sardinkill clear, 2340.

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0: Can you show us close to the area of Lewis and 1?
1: Mercy close to the area. I have no response from their base at this time, so you're going to be to the scene.
0: Got it.

Air Control 2, Lewiston 1. 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

Fire Control 2, City of Lockport, fire alarm activation, 350 Upper Mountain Road, Molly Industries. Coming from a steam generator, incident is going to be on LFD TAC 1. Repeating to City of Lockport, fire alarm activation, 350 Upper Mountain Road, Molly Industries. Coming from a steam generator, incident is going to be on LFD TAC 1, fire control clear, 242.

Frankenfeld 2, Adams, EMS, 4057 Crescent Drive, at Canterbury Gardens, going to apartment 108. For the female in her 70s, vomiting and weak with a diabetic history, BLS priority on FDEMS. Repeating 2, Adams, EMS, 4057 Crescent Drive, between Canterbury Gardens, Carson, at the Canterbury Gardens, going to apartment 108. For the female in her 70s, vomiting and weak with a diabetic history, BLS priority on FDMS, Frankenfeld clear 317.

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Repeating to Heartland, Tri-Town, EMS, 9198 Ridge Road, between Johnson Creek Road and Robson Road. On the porch, for the 43-year-old male, difficulty breathing, no breathing treatment. BLS priority on FDMS, Fire Control Clear, 323.

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Fire Control 2, Youngstown, Mayor County EMS. 14 Main Street, between Porter Avenue and Jackson Street. For the 91-year-old female with chest and back pain, difficulty breathing, ALS priority on FDEMS. Repeating to Youngstown, Niagara County EMS. 14 Main Street, between Porter Avenue and Jackson Street, for the 91-year-old female with chest and back pain and difficulty breathing, ALS priority on FDEMS, fire control clear, 349.

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1: Steve County's to the scene. 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
0: Yeah, that's
1: Briefing.

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Air Control to NT Engine 6, EMS, 430 Meadow Drive, between Bowen Drive and Kincaid Avenue, for the 68-year-old female, was unresponsive, is now confused. 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ALS priority on MTFD check 1, virtual clear 525.

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1: 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Are you going to be all set on tones?
0: That should be all set. Thank you.

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For the 50-year-old female that fell, was recently hospitalized, feeling weak prior to falling. BLS priority, incident's going to be on FD EMS. Repeating to Rapids, EMS, 370 Birchwood Drive, between Natty Pine Drive and Evergreen Drive. 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BLS priority on FD EMS, Fire Control clear, 614.

0: 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Between Aiken Road and Pine Lake Terrace, for the 81-year-old male, high blood pressure, high heart rate, with a low O2. 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Between Aiken Road and Pine Lake Terrace, for the 81-year-old male, high blood pressure, high heart rate, with a low O2. 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

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Incident is going to be on FP Tag 1. Repeating to Alcott, fire alarm activation, 5764 West Lake Road, 18 on 18 Fuel Mart, between Jackson Street and West Creek Road, for the general store fire alarm. Incident is going to be on FP Tag 1, fire control clear, 637.

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Deal a standard FD EMS. 641 Niagara County Fire.

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1: I'll be on location. Everything in holding quarters for now.
0: Received. We did get an update from the alarm company. They spoke to the keyholder on site. Reports no smoke or fire. Still needs a response from the fire company. They cannot accept that as a cancellation. Over.
2: 1684,
0: standby. 1684, standby in quarters.

0: EMS 23 is on.
1: EMS 23, there's no response and no one on the board from South Opera can respond directly to the scene of Southfield.
0: They're clear. 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
1: Templar, Niagara County EMS 24.
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Niagara County Fire Control to Adams EMS, Brookdale, Memory Care Unit, 6751 Nash Road. 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ALS per you recommended, use FDEMS 848. 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For a female in her 80s who fell and hit her head and is vomiting, ALS per you recommended, use FDEMS 849.

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Dealer's priority, you'll be on NTFD, Jack 1.

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Receive.

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ALS query recommended, use FDEMS 1002. 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She's now confused and unable to answer questions. 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
1: Before there was a confirmed fire from a hairdryer fire in 3 East B Side. The fire's out, there's a large amount of smoke. They're not evacuating.
0: Yes.

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0: You can show me en route. I'm just confirming that fire was stated it was out.
1: Affirmative. They stated the hair dryer was on fire 3 east on the B side. The fire's out. There's a large amount of smoke.
0: Received. Yeah, I'll be in route. Can you just retone for me an hour for ventilation?
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0: 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You're going to the roundabout at the playground for a 14-year-old female who tipped out of a wheelchair and struck her head. 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
1: We're en route to Our Lady Peace. 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
0: 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If Mercy was going, they can stand out, no need.
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Using the main entrance. 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

0: Fire Control, Niagara County, EMS 23, requesting mutual aid to Sanborn. 2, correction, 3181. 3181, Saunders Settlement Road at Bosse's West. Using the main entrance for a 15-year-old female with a low heart rate, semi-responsive. Repeating to Niagara County EMS 23, requested mutually to the city, correction, mutually to Sanborn for the EMS call at Bosse's West, 3181 Saunders Settlement Road, for a 15-year-old female with a low heart rate, semi-responsive, ALS priority, FD, EMS, 1248 Niagara County Fire.
1: Two ordering.

0: Science Control, City of Lockport. 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
1: 24 is clear to St. Mary's Hospital. I'm bailing towards staying in the area in case it sounds like the situation's worse.
0: 10-4.

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You have a second call. 4825 Creek Road between Scoville and Raymond. For a 71-year-old female who fell with some facial injuries, PLS pretty recommended. 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Repeating to Lewiston 1 EMS 4825 Creek Road between Scoville and Raymond. For a 71-year-old female who fell on tile floor with a possible facial trauma, PLS pretty recommended. 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

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You're requested by Lewiston 1 for another call. 4825 Creek Road for a 71-year-old female who fell on tallial floor with facial trauma. 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Deal is pretty recommended. 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
0: Yeah, that's 23.
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Halfway down the thumb, ALS priority recommended on empty EMS. Repeating Adams, EMS call at 3150 Cougar Road between Bala Drive and Nicket Drive for a 3-year-old male with his left thumb severed. ALS priority recommended on empty EMS. Fire Control clear, 1533.

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Control 93, BOS level, coming on left.

Margaret Hill to Ransomville, EMF Class 3509 Ransomville Road at Heritage Manor between New Road and Braley Road. 68-year-old female fell on the roadway with a bloody nose on the west side of the road between 3545 Ransomville and Heritage Manor. PLS priority recommended on SD EMS. Repeating the Ransomville EMS call at 3509 Ransomville Road, Heritage Manor, between New Road and Braley Road. 68-year-old female fell on the roadway with a bloody nose. She's now on the west side, on the shoulder, in between Heritage Manor and 3545 Ransomville Road. PLS priority on FD EMS, Fire Control Clear, 1623.

Fire Control to Rapids, EMS call at 6277 Robinson Road at Cusimano's between Snyder and Center Street on the north side of the road. Mouse was on an e-bike and hit a car. Was unconscious, now conscious. 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Male's on an electric bike and hit a vehicle. Was unconscious, now conscious with some minor lacerations to the arms. 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

0: 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She'll be on the west side of the road between Heritage Manor and 3545 Ransomville Road. 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
1: 10-4.

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EMF call 9198 Ridge Road, Apartment 6, between Johnson Creek Road and Robson Road. 88-year-old female edema in leg. First blister, BL standard on FD EMS. Repeating to Heartland on your second set of tones. EMF call 9198 Ridge Road, Apartment 6, between Johnson Creek and Robson. 88-year-old female with an edema in leg with a first blister. BL standard recommended on FD EMS. Fire Control clear, 1641.

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Fire Control to the City of Lockport. EMS call at 1001 Lincoln Ave at Briarwood Manor between Lincoln and Nixon Place in the north living room for a 98-year-old female who fell on her knees and has some hip pain. ELO standard recommended on LSD TAC 1. Repeating to the City of Lockport, EMS call 1001 Lincoln Ave at Briarwood Manor in the north living room for a 98-year-old female who fell on her knees with hip pain. ELO standard recommended on LSD TAC 1. Fire Control clear at 1700. Anna, 21. 10-4.

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Fire control to North Tonawanda, engine 4, EMS call at 367 Tremont Street, between Faulkner and Bryan Street, 66-year-old male with stage 4 lung cancer and difficulty breathing. ALS priority recommended on NTFD TAC 1. Repeating to North Tonawanda, engine 4, EMS call at 367 Tremont Street, between Faulkner and Bryan, 66-year-old male with stage 4 lung cancer and difficulty breathing. 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Fire control clear, 1714.

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Fire Control 2 South Lockport, EMS call at 6933 South Transit Road at the New York Beer Project between Tonawanda Creek Road in the tap room for a male in his 40s, decreased level of consciousness, shaky and diaphoretic. ALS priority recommended on FD EMS. Repeating to South Lockport, EMS call at 6933 South Transit Road, New York Beer Project, off of Tonawanda Creek Road in the tap room for a male in his 40s, decreased level of consciousness, shaky and diaphoretic. ALS priority recommended on FD EMS. Fire control clear at 1729.

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0: Twin City responding from Commerce.
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Fire control center, tunnel 1 on truck 1, EMS call at 177 Mead Street, apartment 3 between Spencer and East Robinson Street. 56-year-old male with recent leg amputation, smell and drainage coming from the area. PLS standard recommended on FD EMS. Repeating to North Tonawanda Truck 1, EMS call at 177 Mead Street, apartment 3. 56-year-old male with a recent leg amputation, body chills and a fever. 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Fire control clear, 1736.

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0: Flight Control going on the air with units out of service. Anything announcements? 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Yes, port 68, Miller Hose 11E1. Brentonville 18E1 and 18R9A. Shawnee 22A3. 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Winterville 27A8. And Wolcottsville 29R9. Out of service till further notice. There will be no evening announcements. It's Thursday, June 4th, 2026. Range will clear 1801 hours.
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0: C as in Charles, you're clear?

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ELS standard recommended on FD-EMS. 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